0: Take it to the max. Take it to the max. Please just rewind. Let me take it to the max.
1: Oh yeah, baby. Asciamo now. Così meno. 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Esprima, baby. 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

0: come on for Jimmy Joy. 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
5: What Juicy say? 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

0: 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You are listening to The Lucky Hour, brought to you by DJ Lucky Jones on Fun X.
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0: Bad, bad, getting lit.
1: Boy.
0: Love you, vibe.
1: Yeah.
0: We the best.
1: Boy.
0: Give me the light.
1: Yeah.
0: And we turn it up every time.
1: Every time.
0: And we bust it up, watch it.
1: Watch it.
0: Ha!
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